0: Running and running, running and running, running and running, running and running.
1: 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USB-Stick.

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I not leake it? I look so good, you look so good, maybe we should all leak it together. F*** it. You only live once, let the people see.

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0: 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It's Sigala here. Just want to say thanks for playing my songs.
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Now why you wanna go and do that, love, huh? Now why you wanna go and do that and do that, huh? Now why you wanna go and do that, love, huh? Now why you wanna go and do that and do that and do that?

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1: Hi, my name is Os Frequencies.
2: 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Love is the only thing. Your choice, your music.